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0: wait. 10:43. 6 King, Sam John, 574.
1: 10-4, it's clear current 2005 Ford to Carlos Lopez, 2725 Ethel.
0: That vehicle note.
1: Apartment's known for 459 and previous site. The associated persons are last of Lupercio, first of Carlos, or last of Curio, first of Alicia.

0: 19th, sending disinformation. The phone number is what we had pop up and what the RP has provided.
1: 10-4, Tony. I'll be in route to the
0: 10-4.

0: Penny.
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0: 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He's awaiting a 21.
1: Simple.

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0: I have a secret officer holding. It's going to be in person regarding a possible restraining order violation at 501 East Merced.
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0: tonight. 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Can you try 9?
1: Are you able to run the RP or the restrained person and see if there's anything on file?
0: Confirming you're on the dome traffic, not the Merced.
1: Negative, County. The traffic should be clear, Ida, and then on the Merced, can you guys run the RP?
0: 10-4. We did attempt to run the RP, and there was no restraining order that was showing.
1: 10-4.

0: Adam 69, Kings County, just information. We did attempt to contact records, and they're also not showing a restraining order.
1: Temporary County, thank you.

0: listening.
1: Records advice, they were able to find a civil harassment order that's good until 7/23/26. The protected is going to be Maricela at 501 East Merced, and the restrained is Chris Ramirez.
0: 10-4, Tony. Thank you.

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The RPA advisors, 3 to 4 males jumping, 1 male subject. We're still landline getting further. 857 Skyline.

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1: Engine 11. Evan, you know, just information. One of the suspects is going to be wearing a tan pants, and the victim is going to be wearing an orange work vest. There was no weapon.
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1: Engine 4 and Patrol 4, units responding to a grass fire, Highway 43, 1 mile north of Nevada. It'll be on the west side of the train tracks.
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0: County San 436. Can you clear the grass fire item on request?
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2: Engine 11, County Fire. 10-4, having a unit break, San 436, I copy. Did you want to start Corcoran State Prison?
3: I fire 11, that's affirmative. You can start Corcoran State Prison.
2: Copy.
1: Got it.
2: Corcoran State Prison, respond to a grass fire 1 mile north of Nevada and Highway 43 on the west side of the track. Timeout 1757.
1: Corcoran State Prison responding.
2: Copy. Do you need me to repeat the details?
1: Negative. 1 mile north of the intersection of 43 Nevada to the west side of the track.
2: Affirm. Have a unit. Can you send 9?
0: How is the subject description?
2: I'm not copying your transmission. I copied all subjects are.
0: Can you 10-9 the description of the subject?
3: That's been on the tracks with Otis in orange the entire day.
2: Wearing an orange vest, that's the only descriptions we have.
0: 7-4.
1: I'm in the unit, Adam 69. I was just told that all of the males went walking or running towards the west side of Skyline, so maybe try the alleyway.
0: Stand for.

0: 911.
1: Are you guys thinking to go westbound Nevada and then shoot up north? Or what's your exit from 43?
0: Yeah, that's affirmative. We're about a half mile out. We don't see anything yet, but that's the initial plan.
1: I copy.

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0: How many reports did you have of this?
1: Only one report. It was BNSF that called it in.
0: Engine 11 copies. Sprague, Corgan State Prison, Engine 11. Yeah, Nevada and 43 for right now. It might be further from that access road. I'll let you know.

0: 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I got you guys coming up to the unfinished overpass just before Nevada.
1: Affirmative.
0: Do you see anything coming southbound?
1: Copy, southbound.
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1: 507.
0: Last of Wheatfield. That's Finesley, William, Henry, Ida, Tom, Frank, Ida, Edward, Lynch, David. First of Sylvia, EOB 11, 22, 63, out of 100.

0: 507, Kings County, 27.
1: 507.
0: For Whitfield, the 27,000, the 1029 William Meadows, Kings County, is confirmed misdemeanor, 20,000 for FPA, known for 422 drugs at warrant. Are you set for?
1: 7-9.
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0: 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I'll be clicking a bunch of buttons. Just a heads up.

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0: 517-422, Kings County.
1: 517.
0: Have a 417 at 11452 Redwood Street. The RP states his neighbor Jay has a machete. And advise the neighbors acting up and yelling at the subject to leave, then hung up. We have history at that address with a Roy Carcamo, 11452 Redwood Street.
1: Down at 5 points. I'll be outside. I'll be
0: 10-9-7. For 5-14.

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53, Kings County. Have an unwanted subject at 1020 East Dome, apartment B-Boy. The RP stated the father, Pedro Hernandez, was at the residence and was not supposed to be there. The subject left on foot in an unknown direction of travel. The RP is requesting contact. 1020 East Dome, apartment B-Boy.

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1: Traffic,
0: 1000 Whitley Avenue, Christmas Tree Park. RP is advising of an HMA causing a 415 verbal at the park on the Chittenden side. Advice subject is an HMA last seen wearing a black hat, pink shirt, and black pants. 1000 Whitley Avenue.
2: Temple. Who's your RP?
0: It's going to be Lasa Lopez, first of Victor.
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1: Again, unfortunately.
0: Last of Ibarra, L1 status is suspended or revoked due to disability. 29 grid clear.
1: Temple, is he
0: Negative, and he's showing out of Porterville.
1: Temple.

computer. I currently offered that little kid some H&S. 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If he's good for it, then we'll get an ambulance for him.

0: Channel 36, Kings County 27. Resuscito 27 has been issued. He's on county probation for PC-145A Adam and is searchable out of Kings County. 29s are clear, known for gang affiliation, 12020, probation violation, 245, 2735, and arrest. Are you code 4? 10-4. 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
0: Alaska Romero, first up here. Should be about 30 years old.

0: 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Pete Jensen in Hale.
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0: Good.
2: Las Mendez, O1 is valid. 29s are clear. Just for information, the 28, confirming 8 Zebra, Boy Zebra 541.
0: My apologies, I might have said it too quick. It'll be 8 Sam, Boy Zebra 541.
2: The 20 is also clear current, 2016 Ford to Aburna B, Flores, 1205 Gibson.
0: 10-4, thank you. Go for North.

0: 12, medical aid for diabetic issues, 320 East Santa Clara Street, cross of 4th. Station 12, medical aid for diabetic issues, 320 East Santa Clara Street, cross of 4th Avenue, timeout 2102.
1: Yeah.
2: Copy. Air available.
0: We're checking.
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0: Affirm, L1's going to be no record, 29, sir, clear.
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0: Fire and EMS are responding to 18920 HA, base 21 for seizures.
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0: 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Barry and Patterson.
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0: Southwest, I'm confirming the last three were 283.
1: Abram County.
0: That 20 is clear current on a 13 Mercedes.

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0: 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Is 235 10-8 yet?
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0: Got it. Council meeting. A lot of our individuals that stay on Whitley Avenue, they're blocking the sidewalk.
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1: 4, Redoble, 27 valid, 29s are clear, known for arrest. For Rosario, 27's expired, 29s are clear. Is it protected on a SERP CPO? The restrained is Richard Masterson, known for previous arrest, drugs, and 245. Are you code 4?
4: I'm code 4.
1: 4, 10, 4.
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0: Grand 5013, County 27. For Montoya, 27 solid, 29 are clear, known for warrants 594, 242, 273 in arrest. Are you code 4?
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0: coming. Correction. Adam 74 from Adam 53. Can you bring me the pass, please?
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0: closer to 235. 229.
1: 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Name and unit.
0: Scott, first of Marcia. You should be about 45.
2: Yeah, four. I believe 29 is for her. Going to be clear.
0: 10-4.
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0: Florida, from 235. Jenny Williams, or this Mo Henry. Show me out with Sam, 232.
1: Williams, come here.
2: We're code 4, buddy. Guess one, see Jenny.
0: 10-4. Florida, from 235. You can clear me, Jenny Henry.
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0: Gunner in 53, can I warn you?
1: Warning, 10-4. Fire 17, Kings County 27. For Ramos, 27 Salad, 29s are clear, known for 273 Vibe, arrest in 273. Are you code 4?
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0: Area 12, grass fire near a homeless encampment, Highway 33 and 3rd.
1: Corps of Infantry 35, 10-8 Nora.

0: Stand for their 16 standing.
1: Go ahead.
0: CHP is requesting an agency assist at Fairfax and 2nd for a F2Y on a mini bike. The CHP unit is solo out there, and advisors, additional passerbys that are stopping. Fairfax and 2nd.
1: As well. Copy that request. Code 2, code 3.
0: They advised that code 2 was fine.
2: In response to a grass fire near a homeless encampment, Highway 33 and 3rd, timeout 2136.
1: 458, I'll be in route of that as well, from 198 5th.
0: For 458.

0: taking sign 27. For Martinez, 27 valid, 29s are clear. The 290 registrant also on probation at Kings County for PC 236 and is searchable. He's a restrained on a SERP CPO, protected as Felicia Moreno, and he's also restrained on a separate CPO with a protected as Alexandra Coria. He's known for 1220, 261, 207, and 2735. Are you code 4? And you in 312.
1: Well, 309, you want the dozer?
0: Thank you. Break 429, are you available?
2: The 12 on the other side of the street.

0: 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In a warning, I'll be en route to 422.
1: Sam 232. Route 1018 with the mail 1015.
2: Yeah. Units responding to Fairfax in second. Information, CHP advise you can 1022.
3: File some copy. 458 copy.
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0: Adam 53, King's County.
1: 53.
0: Fire is responding to the area of Highway 33 and 3rd for a grass fire. It's going to be close to La Neva near a homeless encampment behind the auto tech services.
1: 10-4, I'm 10-7. Fire is 9-7 as well.
0: And confirming that'll be Avenel Fire, or is that King's County?
2: Fire, Avenel State Prison, responding.
0: Copy, Avenel State Prison. Units responding to a grass fire in the area of Highway 33 and 3rd. It'll be behind Auto Tech Services, close to La Neva, near a homeless encampment. It is not endangering.
3: 1097.
4: Avenel. Cancel. Fire. Fire has been put out.
0: 10-4.
1: 312. We got about a 10 by 10 spot. Engine 312, can you handle it? Cancel down.
0: Engine 312, you had a bit static. I copied cancel the balance. Can you repeat what you said before that?
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0: Copy. Break Avenel State Prison. 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
1: Avenel State Prison. 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
0: Engine 309.
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0: Patient 2, medical aid for difficulty breathing, 14528 Johnson Street, cross of 1st Street, timeout 2142. Fire EMS are responding to 14528 Johnson for a male with heart failure and difficulty breathing.
1: Ida, unless requested.
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1: 10-4 in route.
2: County 517 traffic, 18th in Jackson. William David King, 350.
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1: Avenal State Prison.
0: Do you have an incident number for the 33 incident?
1: Avenal State Prison, incident number is 2840-2840.
0: Avenal State Prison, copy. Thank you.
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0: Mississippi, 13th County. HPD is requesting an attempt to contact for Myra Barriga Avalos regarding a found wallet and purse at 932 East Shasta.
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1: It's quite correct, 2026 Hyundai to a Honda Leasing, and I'm Megan Vasquez, out of Whittier.
0: So.
2: Westbound 188 and 7104.

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1: 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Last of Hernandez, second last of Sanchez, first of Gino. 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
0: 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First last of Andrade, second last of Mendoza, first of Jaime, 615 of 64.

0: 507, Kings County, 27.
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0: Fort Hernandez, 27 has been issued. 29 are clear. Not known. Are you code 4?
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0: 517.
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0: County is also the same way.
1: 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I'm getting the record not on file. I copied Queen 805 X-ray Yellow Zebra.
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0: Copy, all the traffic on that 28, it's going to be on a black Honda Civic, eastbound 198 and 12th Avenue.
3: Excuse me.
1: Eastbound 198 and 12th Avenue, 10-4.
3: 8 instead of 2.
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2: Patterson Avenue, RP's advising 0415 physical, advised he was pushed by a male subject at the birthday party but doesn't know who the subject is or if he is still at the 42. 2415 Patterson Avenue.
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For Cervantes, 27 has been issued. 29 are clear. Known for 211, juvenile problems, 594, drugs and arrests. Are you code 4?

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0: 206 Gorgon. For last of Walker or Gonzalez, the old status is always 29 degrees.
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1: 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And just for information, the incident occurred at the vet's hall.
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0: name.
3: 507.
2: Last of Smith, first of Jake. Hello, medically John, Adam, Nora, Edward, Adam. He'll be 5-12-86. He's going to be out of Hamburg.
4: Patrol 6, respond.
3: Yeah. Patrol 6.
2: 5-3-5-6-2. Last of Moon. First of Levante, medically Lincoln, Adam, Victor, Ocean, Nora, David, Edward. He'll be 4-20-78.
0: RDS, all in status is not issued. 29 are clear.
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3: Grass fire in the area of Grangeville Bypass and Grangeville Boulevard. It will be about 1 mile north of Grangeville Boulevard on the west side of the bypass.
0: Go ahead with the first.
6: California, Boy 92674-69.
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0: 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To check the area.
1: Hannah and Van Dorsen.
2: Have a speak with Deputy at 8896 13th Avenue. The RP stating that her roommate, Rick Emshoff, locked her inside of the gate, and her vehicle, a 2019 white Dodge Ram, is on the outside of the gate where she was trying to take her belongings. The RP advised she had filed a restraining order against the subject approximately 3 weeks ago, and the subject left to Walmart. 8896 13th.
1: Left of Ascencio or Machuca, O1 status is valid, 29s are clear. The left of De Jesus or Martinez, O1 status is also valid, 29s are clear.
3: That's

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1: About 3 miles north of Greensville?
0: Affirm.
1: Copy that.

0: 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I'm out, 507.
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2: Corbin 206. Oh,
3: yeah.
2: Can I get a case somewhere?
1: Case number is going to be 1300-1300.
2: I'm sorry, I had background center.
1: Case number is going to be 1300-1300.
2: 10-4.

0: Five 17, King County.
1: Company 6, Patrol 6. What do you see on there? About what do we have?
0: There's a served elder abuse order out of Kings County. The protected is Shirley Joyner. There's also a temporary civil harassment order out of Kings County that has not been served. The protected is the RP, Sylvia Rangel.
2: Temple.
3: You got about 2 acres involved, with a potential 100.
1: Copy that.
3: Tony, we're going to have to cut this in.
0: First Smith, 27 valid, 29s are clear, known for driving without a license. For Moon, 27 valid, 29s are clear, known for previous arrests, gang affiliation, and drugs. Are you code 4?
2: Stop 4, you can clear the same one.
0: Warning, 10-4.

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1: Joseph.
0: Location change, show me an out of the vessel.
2: Control 6, come up here to my pickup. We can gain access here. And we'll be upwind. The winds are northwest.
3: Copy that, we're just about on you right now. County Fire Patrol 6 at scene. We've got approximately a couple acres on fire with the potential for probably 30 to 50 acres of slow to moderate rate of spread, light flash or medium flashy fuels. Go ahead and start me one more unit, please, as well.
4: Copy, Patrol 6.

0: 429, Kings County. EMS responding to 11-7-70-17 for a fall victim.
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0: 06. 07. When you get here, it looks same thing as we'll do, so if you want to try to work on the south flank, at least alongside the road, but we're going to start on the north end in the black and start trying to go around to cut it off. Control 6 will be IC. Bruno, if you have a name for the incident, you have to be bypass IC.
1: Copy, bypass IC. Engine 2, responding to a grass fire, Grangeville Bypass, approx 3 miles north of Grangeville Boulevard. Patrol 6 will be the bypass IC. I don't have any open calls in Avenel. Can you advise what traffic you guys are on?
2: 5th and King.
3: County Fire Battalion 1, I'll be responding to the Grangeville Bypass traffic.
1: Copy, Battalion 1. Do you need me to repeat the details?
3: Negative.
1: 10-4.
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0: 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County, can you turn 9?
1: County 507 traffic, Houston, I'm 10 and a half.
0: Houston, 10 and a half, 10-4.

Warning, 10-4. 507 Kings County, can you send out the first two of the 28? Of course, that 28 is clear, expired 531-26 on a 2000 Chevy.

0: 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I'm out with 507.
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0: 307, Patrol 6.
1: Milo, those change of plans for you. When you get here, go ahead and come up to our position. You'll see Company 6's pickup on the side of the road. There'll be a cutout in the fence, you can come in there. Have you come in behind us, we got some grass behind us that's kind of going. We're doing an initial around this flank right now, going towards the south. So if you can come up to the north end.
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1: 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Break, other unit of county, go ahead. San 56, that 20 is clear current on a 25 Toyota.

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0: You can send me Robert 235 Henry. Can you make a note? All parties ended up not watching the press charges.
2: Go ahead.
3: HPD is requesting air for an agency assist for pursuit. It's going to be on eastbound Parkside at Edgewood. They advise the Black Lexus with a 28-9 David Henry Victor 450 that comes back to a Roe Leon with an address of Lemoore. They are requesting only air at this moment, no ground units.
2: Copy. Break air one, copy.
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3: Stanford 36, King's County, additional information. They're going to be stopped at Alberta and Parkside in a cul-de-sac, and it's going to be a felony stop.
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0: Have a speak with officer at 305 South B. The RP is going to be standing by in front of the residence and is requesting that check the welfare of the mother, a Elizabeth Ortiz. The RP advised the mother has been drinking all day, and the RP has tried calling and knocking on the door, and the mother's not answering. 305 South B. Adam 74, just additional information for Ortiz. 27 is going to be x-ray only, suspended, revoked with service needed for DUI alcohol. 29s are clear, known for 148, 261, warrant 27835, and arrest.

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0: 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She was able to get a hold of the mother.

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0: 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We're sitting about 20 to 25 acres now. Light flashy fuel, monitor rate of spread.
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1: 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How do I tell you?
0: 10-4.

0: 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Did the RP state what kind of vehicle it would be in?
1: RP wasn't providing any further details. I can give you her toilet.
0: Go ahead.
1: It's going to be 559-572-1796. 572-1796.
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0: Now we have a line all the way around this fire now with the dozer. We'll be out. Center control will be out probably half hour to 45 minutes for mop up.
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0: The RP did not answer their phone. 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

0: 415 foot between male and female. They left the area in a black sedan.
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0: Negative.
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0: 517, King County 27.
1: 517.
0: First code 27 is expired, 29s are clear, known for arrest. From Machado, 27th valid, 29s are clear, known for FTA, drugs, warrants, and previous arrests.

0: Olympic and 6.5, RP is advising of a group of juveniles in red flashing a laser light as she was driving by. Unsure of the exact 20 for the juveniles. Olympic and 6.5.
1: Careful.
2: Corker 53, can I meet any item you tell any vehicles in that area? Christian, match that description.
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1: Sorry.
0: I drove down Olympic earlier. I believe I saw a group of juveniles out front of a 42.
1: On Olympic? Which block?
0: Affirm, 2600.
2: County 570.
1: 517.
2: Can you start CHP for a possible unreported change?
0: The Olympic traffic.
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3: Corcoran 206, can you 10-9 the description?
1: Advice is going to be a group of male juveniles wearing red and black.
3: 10-4. I think I just saw you turn down. Was it on that side or the actual Olympic side?
0: I believe it's going to be right at the end of Branham on Olympic.
3: 10-4. I've got a group over here further east.
1: 514. The last four are 4469, 4469.

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2: So this confirming Edward 1315127.
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0: Parker 26, can I get an additional aluminum?
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1: 517.
0: CHP dispatch is landline, and they're requesting to know why you believe it's a unreported 10-851.
1: Because the entire steering column is dismantled.
0: 10-4.

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1: Good.
0: Is it code 4 for CHP to give you a 21 from further? Stanford 36, the 28 comes back to an address in Dinuba.
2: 36, can you attach the 28 as well?
1: Can you contact them and do an in-depth contact on the RO? See if they know where their car is.
3: That's where I'm going.
4: Bypass IC, what's the incident number on this?
0: Bypass IC, incident number is 2842-2842.
3: 206, did you need a return?
2: Yes.
3: It's clear to expire 320 of 26 on a 2005 Honda to a Caesar Alcazar out of Torrance, showing a release of liability to a Alfredo Guzman out of Los Angeles.
2: Simple.

0: Joseph.
1: Joseph.
0: It's unknown whether this was the residence with the juveniles, however they were warned to go back inside with their alcohol. I'm Claire Stenegore, Gretchen Williams.
1: Yeah.

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1: Confirming 2300 block of Dennis.
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0: 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We'll be out with one on the bike, 2200 block of Whitley.
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0: California 82710 SAM 3.
1: Cleared, expired, 331 of 26 on a 2003 Chevy to a Daniel Vela out of Weed. Showing a writ date at 615 of 26 and a pending master file to the last of Vela, first of Daniel, 511 Derry.
0: 10-4.
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1: 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Last is Ella, L1 is Ella, 29 seconds.

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0: Car 17, Kings County. Where am I with the RO? Can I get the color of the vehicle?
1: Great.
0: Great, 10-4. Car 17, Kings County, this information. The RP did advise he no longer owns the vehicle. We're trying to get information for the new owner.
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4: Hi. Can you ignore?
1: Thanks.

0: caller, 453.
1: 153.
0: I'm being advised the subject left the area in a black vehicle.
1: Okay,
2: 153-206, what's the traffic?

0: So is this going to be a female subject that came into RNS advising that she was in a 415 physical with a male subject? No further details at this time.
1: 10-4.

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Was laughing eastbound on Patterson occurred about 15 minutes ago.

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0: 57. What appears to be a juvenile in the 1400 block of North. He's running towards 1420 North. Black clothing.
1: Cover at me, 1400 block of North.
0: 1420 North. He's in the jump of the wall. Back towards the North. Black hoodie. 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
1: Okay, so I'm gonna check behind the church. Can you check south?
2: Wayne, 10-4.
0: Like Anderson?
1: Behind John Muir. Left when he dipped the fence.
3: I'm 1097. There's a house a little further west of left on the south side, correction, north side, that looked like they have some people out in front. I don't know if they're involved or not.
1: Okay.

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1: Charlie 7.
0: 1222 Westlake Boulevard.
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0: California Disabled, Union Tom, 745, David Paul.
1: 10-4. That 28 is clear current on a OA Chrysler to Angelita Teresa Mendiola, 10840 Human Hamford.
0: 10-4.

0: County, 517 traffic, 14th in Houston. Nine John, Mary Union, 463.
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0: County 517. 227 is my number. William 9174529. First last of Hernandez with a Z Zebra. Second last of Salazar. First of Anthony, middle of Marco. DOB 123 of 06.
1: 10-4, go with your second.
0: Union 1355151. Last of Gutierrez. First of Octaviano, phonetically Ocean, Charles, Tom, Adam, Victor, Ida, Adam, Nora, Ocean, middle of Manuel, DOB 923 of 07.

0: 74, Kings County.
1: Parker, 56, clear units, 10-8, George. Dish.
0: Adam 74, Kings County. I have a 10-8-51 report at 328 East Monterey. The RFA advised a silver or gray Chevy Traverse is taken. 328 East Monterey.

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0: 514.28 is clear expired 2/16/25 on an 03 Nissan with an RIP dated 10/3/25 and a pending master file.
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0: person in Kings County 27.
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0: For Hernandez, 27 has been issued, 29s are clear, not known. For Gutierrez, 27 has been issued, 29s are clear, known for an involvement. Are you code 4? Code 4 North, 10-4.

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0: 514, Phoenix 927. 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

0: 514, that 28 is clear expired 12/10 of 20 on a 07 Dodge with a P&O and a release of liability dated 2/3/21.
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0: County 517, PHB is 10 minutes.
1: 4517. Adam 74, Kings County. RP advised he's in 1022. He had lent the vehicle to a friend.

0: County 514, I'm a sailor to yield. 12th in Idaho. Reason for stop, running a stop sign. We're going westbound on Idaho.
1: County 507 on secondary, code 3 for 12th in Glendale.
0: No traffic, speed to 100.
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1: 429. 514, line 14 to Niona.
0: Continuing westbound, about the 13,000 block.
3: County 458, code 3 from headquarters.
0: 450
1: code 3 and route to 514. Color GO from Lake Dane, depending on.
4: 505.
0: We slowed down to about 60. Approaching 14. Going northbound on 14.
1: 7 on secondary, code 3 from Houston and 13.
4: Houston and 13, 10-4.
0: He's into a field. He's continuing northbound. We're just parallel on 14. County 514, he's going westbound into a plowed field. I'm unable to follow.

0: 5-4-D-4-5-D, you're going northbound.
1: We're going to be about halfway in between Iona and Idaho. He's going northbound, I'm paralleling him. He's probably 100 yards into the field.

0: still continuing northbound if someone wants to get to Iona. County 507, I'm 14th in Iona. It's going to be like the 13500 block or closer to 13. He turned eastbound.
1: Adam 53, Kings County on secondary.
0: County 514, I'm on the wrong side of the canal. I can't follow. He's last seen eastbound going towards 13. Whoever that is on, keep going, keep going, keep going.
2: There's a vehicle going southbound.

0: Town 56, Kings County on secondary.
1: Trying to get eyes on him. Hey, I'm 13 County Helena. Where do you want me to set up?
0: Adam 74, Kings County on secondary.
1: Adam 53.
2: 74.
0: Adam 53, how do you copy me?
1: Southbound. So he could be going back to Idaho.
0: Adam 53, I have a call for you. 909 East Whitney. To check the welfare. This was 10-5 Orange County CHP advised. They have a caller advising his kids called him, advising that somebody was trying to break in the residence. No further. I try to call the RP back in. The line only rings. 909 East Whitney. No further.
1: That works. I don't have eyes. Does anyone have eyes?
3: Negative.
0: Adam 74 en route.
1: Headquarters units, is anybody over on Idaho in between 13th and 14th?

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1: 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Got it.

0: 206-1020. California 8, Ida Frank Victor 527.
1: I'm fucking dead. Got 153, 1087. Coming up to about the 12500 block X on the west side of that eclipse. Home, like road.
0: Send 4. Can you try the Ida's at home?
2: 7-4.

0: 514, stand 436. Where'd you last see him?
1: He was last seen about 120 yards in the field between 1413 and Idaho and Iona.
0: What direction was he traveling?
1: Last seen by 422 was southbound.
0: Copy.
1: County 514, can you advise Hanford just in case he made it out?
2: Hanford 514.

0: Pittsburgh. 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
1: The phone number to the RP?
0: Okay, firm.
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0: For Waco, Sonora.
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0: 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I'll be out with a green Explorer that's year 13th in Iona, and it's stuck on a guide wire for the power line.
1: Corcoran 206 traffic, Sherman and Hanley.
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1: California 7, David Henry Tom 390.
0: County 458 on secondary, it's going to be unrelated. 3 George Union George 113.
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458 Kings County. The 28 is clear current on a 944 RZ Gale Holman. Fuel box out of Hanford.

I'm north of you, but I'm way too far for you to be able to see me. Copy. I like half power.

0: looks like the lights are getting close to my position. Looks like you're driving southbound towards me, or now going westbound towards me.
1: Nora,
0: 10-4. I can see rear lights as well reversing.
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0: 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The last traffic we had at that address is for a 470 report.
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0: History at the address of the RO for an eviction in 2022. We also checked with HPD and they had a cancel 911 in October 2025, as well as a speak with officer regarding harassment, suspicious circumstance, and a 459 in 2024.
2: Got it.

0: 5-17-4, which subject?
1: Fernandez.
0: 10-4, go ahead.
1: Union 0733602.
0: 10-4, and for Rodriguez with that DOB, they're still on 27 and clear. And is he out of Tulare?
2: 3-10-10.
1: County 517, Rodriguez's last name is going to be Fernandez with that 27.
3: Four.

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0: The 27 is the center of Oakwood service needed. Please in DUI or alcohol.

Everyone, could you clear me this call and then show me new traffic? On Shields, east of Blackstone, 8 Robert Lincoln Williams, 273. It's a gray Range Rover.

0: 或者是非常具战争力。
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1: 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How do you hear him?

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0: report from 235. The 215 was fingerprinted, cited, and released.
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0: Parker, but it's hangar.
1: 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Is 85 program has LV days at Ben and Queen at Sanders.

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0: 5 14 8 20 to split a sign on a 06 Chevy as far as the Kristen Morvis. 5 9 7 East Birch out of Hamburg.
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Commercial plate 4, William Edwards, 361.

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Make it Paul Edward Robert Lincoln to Rocky Hill Truck out of North Hills.

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0: 285 close.
1: Go ahead.
0: 1000 Chittenden Avenue, behind United Health Center. RP is advising of a male subject that was going through their vehicle, their work vehicle. RP was calling third party and advised the subject is wearing a long sleeve with shorts, last seen en route to Christmas Street Park. 1000 Chittenden.

Corcoran 235. I'll be out at Christmas Tree Park with Lasse Narvez versus Samuel.

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2: Corporate 235, was RFC requesting contact?
0: Negative.

0: 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RP doesn't want contact.
1: Have him.
0: 10-4. 10-8, William.
1: William.

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1: 74.
0: Adam 74. Highway 269 south of Skyline. Received an iPhone crash alert. It's going to be a solo vehicle that overturned and landed on its wheels. It's going to be non-injury. The driver fell asleep. Highway 269 south of Skyline.
1: 4.

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1: Negative.
0: 10-4, thank you.
1: Do you need to find him again?
0: Negative.

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0: 9, call, Sam, 0, 5, 4, 5.

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0: William 1272441. Atos Sanchez in the Zebra. Second Atos Cordova. First of Abraham. You'll be 410-07 at Avenue.
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0: Sam 52, Kings County. Sam 52. Regarding that non-injury traffic accident at Skyline and 269, they're requesting an officer for traffic control while the tow truck picks up the vehicle.
1: Yep.

County 562, I'll be in route to call you.

0: 237 Go ahead. 1420 North Affirm and 912. The RP is advising she has a restraining order against the last of Jimenez, first of Juan, and is advising that the subject is refusing to leave the apartment. Contact is Cassandra, 1420 North Affirm and 912.
1: 10-4.

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0: 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I am showing the female half is the restrained person. The protected person is left to him and is for the one.

0: 200, you had background confirming you're all set or not?
1: Yes, sir.
0: Copy.
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0: Definitely.

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1: 10-4.
2: Obviously, is this going to be a domestic violence restraining order, or is this a restraining order?
3: A negative. It's showing as a criminal protective order.

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1: 16823 Jersey Avenue, from an iPhone crash alert. No answer on callback. 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

0: 513, Kings County. 513, suspicious Jackson East 14th on the north side. There's an unoccupied white Chevy Tahoe in RP's Orchard behind the solar field. Jackson East of 14th.
1: Can we run that 28?
0: 513. Spillman is still down. We're unable to run things. Action Club is down.
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0: 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It comes back clear and current, 2000 Chevy to Adrian Huerta Orozco out of Lemoore.
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0: 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And I'll be en route to the All Roads address.
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0: Frost, Gutierrez, or Gayton, Ellen status is valid. 29s are clear. 9 for 243 E1.
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0: County, 516, Sam, 442. We'll be out at 10, 685, 29, and 70, contact R is out here.
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0: Portland 237, off y'all with Sammy Narvis. Can you do a 29 check on him?

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1: Roster, Lee Wright, LN status is valid, 29 to clear. Subject showing as a protected person. Restrained parties last up to FOIA. First up, Christopher.
0: Jeff, okay, we're on 28.
1: 28 was clear current on a 2016 Toyota to Joy Lee Wright out of Armada.
2: 433-6120, left Rodriguez for some Carlos. 42 of 70.
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0: at 442 Kings County.
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0: For Rodriguez, 27 is valid. On Kings County probation for 594 is searchable. 29 is clear. Known for 594, 459, 148, drugs.
2: Being clear, expired 518 of 21 on a 2017 Hyundai to Jose Castillo Flores out of Twin Peaks.
1: Okay, we're 1022. I must have read it wrong.

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0: 37 Gorkhamet, 28, returning clear and current on a 2012 Kia. There's no RO listed.
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1: Sure.

0: 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He said they're supposed to be here. 10-8-7.
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0: Report of trespassing at 9 1/4 and Florinda at OPC Farms. RPC's a tent in his cherry orchard.
1: 518.
0: Adam 59 Kings County. 459 Audible at the Reef Sunset Warehouse, 309 Leneva, a rear motion and interior berg, 309 Leneva.
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1: 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Edward, 10 Parker.

0: down in 44 traffic, 22nd and Everett.
1: Second in Everett.

0: 44, clear and expire 3/20/2017, 2002 Mercedes, has a release of liability to South Bay Ford out of Hawthorne.
1: County 44, correct. This is going to be for William Ida Edwards, 041.

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0: ID only is going to be yellow 6901403. Last of Rivera, second last of Zavala, first of James, 12-25-97.

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1: 44.
0: 44, for Zuniga, 27 Valley, 20 Lanza, clear not known. For Rivera Zavala, suspended or revoked for FTA, 29s are clear, known for an alcohol offense. Code 4.
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0: Last of old school, phonetically Ocean Robert Ocean, Zebra Charles Ocean, first of Marisol, 113-81-81.

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0: Frost over Roscoe. Felon status is none issued. 29s are clear.
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1: 462.
0: Can you call Hanford and LaBoer? Either one of them are with Carlos Rodriguez, 42 of 70.
1: Come forward.

0: BRP was requesting an area check. Advised that there were three large German Shepherds running a large in front of the 42. It's unknown if they were aggressive. It's in front of 1130 Brokaw.
1: Yeah, from 27.
0: 97, Tiller.
2: 462 Kings County. 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
0: From Asta, Barajas, or Frigoso, Ellen said this is valid. Can I answer, clear?

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0: Last of Flores, Trost of Alberto. DOB of 11-17-72. We're going to be at 42 just west of RP.

0: 200, Fork, can you clear to copy?
1: Go ahead.
0: Last of Flores is showing two misdemeanor 1029s out of Kings County, one's for 5,000, the other's at Nobel. Stand by

0: 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What's 220?
1: 1136, broke up.
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4: On call, Adam Patrol, officer of the 115.

0: just information, both 1029s for Lasta Flores were confirmed. One's a misdemeanor for $5,000. The charge was $273 and a B-boy. And the second was a misdemeanor no bill. Charge was $273.5.
1: 10-4, did you want to pick up or?
0: From their advising officer discretion.
1: 10-4.
2: Go ahead. 15's aware this is where they're residing at, and he said they're on a 10-day quarantine. I would say go ahead and 10-15 that guy.
1: 10-4, did you want to do a transport or just head out? 10-4, I'll have him walk out to the front. Are you still out there?
2: Not front.
1: 10-4.
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0: Morgan. In front of 2005 Bell, VRP advisors agree Kia that's parked on the wrong side of the road in front of the mailbox. It's in front of 2005 Bell.
1: 10-4, hit route.

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0: 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David Paul, 945, Zebra Victor.
1: Temporal, it's clear current on a 2020 Kia to Carl or Teresa Yaki, 1700 area, apartment 134.

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1: 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I advise him to move it. You can clear me, 10-8 William.
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0: 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Traffic 2200 block of Orange.
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0: 44, Kings County, 27. Forty-four, 27 valid, 29s are clear, not known, code 4.
1: Copy, 10-8 warning.
0: Warning, 10-4.

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1: 44.
0: Yellow 1717, 653, last of Gomez with the Z Zebra. Second last of Martinez with the Z Zebra. First, Benegli, Frank, Lincoln, Ocean, Robert, Edward, Nora, Tom, Ida, Nora, Ocean. 3.703.

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0: 513, Kings County. 513. Report of a stolen debit card at the Palace, 17225 Jersey. RP will be at the main entrance.
1: 513.

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0: County Fire Patrol 6 is en route from Draper to pick up engine 26. 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

0: 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Traffic 2500 block of Whitley.
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0: 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Can you 10-9 the plate on that?
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0: 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You'll be 320 of 74 from San Jose.

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0: 27 valid, 29s are clear, not none.

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1: Stand by one.
0: All right, I think he's. I got him running for me. Yeah, he's having a fence.
1: Temper, what's your 20?
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1: Go ahead.
0: Just information, two 1029s for Lester Rogers were confirmed. One's a misdemeanor for $10,000, the charge was $148. The second's a felony, no bail. The charges were $594 and $1203.2.

0: Berkeley. Can you give me a case in Clearville, Henry? Do I'm just going to transport?
1: 10-4, case number 1302-1302.
0: Anyway, what address is he showing?
1: Sam 23 Corcoran. Per his L1, it's 916 Norbo. Per the person's jacket, he's listed as transient.
0: Number. So you gotta be in the area looking for his dog.

0: follow up. 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So we have 1509 Hill.
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0: Tu vas aujourd'hui.
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0: Tell him his dog made it home over here.
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0: 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Jimmy. 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
1: Edwards, 10-4.
2: County Adam, 6910,
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0: County, Adam. Follow up. 500 block of Milwaukee.
1: So, the similar route to KCJ, one mountain is being seen. As you can forward that abstract over to KCJ.

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3: Adam 69.
2: Last of Gonzalez, first of one, Metro of Alberto, you'll be 8783.
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3: What was the first name on that last subject?
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County 72, 69.

Adam 69, Kings County. Adam 69, can you confirm if your fourth subject of Oriana, if his name is actually Jose Barraza Oriana out of Lemoore?

0: 9 Kings County. Clear to copy. Adam 69. For first of Gonzalez, no match on a 27, has a felony no bill out of Kings County for 4502 A. Adam. Been confirmed on Kings County probation for 4502, known for drugs, 602, arson, and other arrests. For Hernandez, no match on a 27, 29s are clear, known for 12020 drugs and served warrants. For Paredes, 27 expired, has a misdemeanor out of Kings County for drugs, 5,000, known for drug fights and previous arrests. And for Oriana, there's no match, clear, not known. But for the Jose Barraza Oriana out of Lemoore, there is a no bail for 664-187.
1: I'll give you a second.

Station 5, Station 4, unknown injury traffic accident, westbound 198 and 14th Avenue for SUV that's rolled over, timeout 1341.

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1: Copy, engine 4, units responding for an unknown injury traffic accident westbound 198 and 14th Avenue for SUV that rolled over.

0: County Fire Engine 517. This is going to be between 13th and 14th. Westbound, Highway 198. We have one vehicle off the roadway on tires.
1: Corcoran 237, I'll have traffic being I'm in Josephine.
2: 237, I copy. Josephine, what's your cross?
1: Bainham.
2: Bainham and Josephine.
1: 9 Mary Queen, John, 425.
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0: 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Report of a vehicle fire in front of 20261 Main Street, cross of Cross Street, timeout 1414. Sam 23, Corcoran Coast West. 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

0: 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You can cancel the other unit. We've got the fire contained. We'll be mopping it up.
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0: 488 Kings County. Are you guys out at Riverland?
1: Yeah, Affirm. We're pretty close.
0: Copy. We just had an RP call in saying just past Riverland at the weir, there's kids running over the top of it and playing on it.
1: Temper. We'll check.

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0: First, Christopher is requesting to speak to an officer by 1021 regarding an ongoing civil dispute. 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Now he's wanting to speak to an officer about the matter.
1: You got the 21?
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0: William 9906845. 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
0: 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I don't know if that was the unit that was defined for this.
1: Engine 10, you have a lot of static. Can you repeat?
0: County Fire, Engine 10. Just had a TC unit roll through town. I'm not sure if that was the one that was supposed to be responding to this call or not. If you can advise them. The car has been picked up. The driver's still here at the station. He lives here in town, so if needed, I can give him the driver's address.
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1: Go ahead.
0: Fire and EMS, and, correction, fire and EMS will be en route to 1621 SS for a 36-year-old that possibly overdosed on fentanyl. It's unknown if the subject is currently breathing. At 1621 SS.
1: 10-4.

0: 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Come out 1502.
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1: 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CPD is also en route. EMS also advised that CPR is in progress.

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1: Tony Adam 69. I have a 2 male 10, 15, 0 to 3, 2.

County, 516, traffic, 14th and Fargo. One, nine, four, six, six, yellow, three.

0: 516, clear and current, 2017 Chevy to Lorena Lopez out of Lemoore.
1: Copy, I have a fellow to deal northbound on 14.
0: Copy, sir, field northbound 14.
1: Yeah, 44, I'll be code 3 from Fremont and 20th.
0: Fremont and 20th, so far.
1: Vehicle camera stop, 14th and Flint.
0: Vehicle stop, 14th and Flint.
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0: 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We'll have a vessel south, Fort Thin River.
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0: 488, clearing current 1990 Yamaha to Matt Vieira out of Visalia. 516 Kings County, 27.
1: 516.
0: 516, 27 valid, 29s are cleared, none precise. Code 4.
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0: 200 Twizzlies. 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It was the same person. It's one of his friends over on Stanley.
1: 10-4. I'm good for it. Anyway.

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1: 44.
0: Yellow 1574328, last of Camarillo, first of Jerry 1204.

0: Robertson, what's the case number for 6321 SS?
1: Sam 23, who's going to be primary?
0: 237.
2: Go ahead.
1: His case number is going to be 1303.
0: Ten four, 237. Show me a wing unit.
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0: 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I have an open door.
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0: Yes,
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1: 23.
0: I'm holding a 242 that just occurred at 2217 Whitley. RP advised an HVA attacked employee. She is requesting to get checked by EMS. The female subject left in a vehicle, unknown make and model, unknown direction of travel, 2217 Whitley.
1: Stewart, do you advise it's going to be a little extended?
0: 10-4.

0: 23200. I'll head to 19 and grab that phone.
1: 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Property form and consent to search.
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0: Station 11 Medical Aid, 2217 Whitley Avenue at Family Dollar for an assault victim. Suspect's no longer on scene. CPD is busy and not responding. EMS is responding code 3 and are rolling in. Timeout 1632.
1: $200. I have the consensus search form. What's the other one you need?

0: Copy, engine 11 responded for medical aid at Family Dollar, 2217 Wheatley Avenue for an assault victim. The suspect's no longer on scene. CPD advised they're busy and not responding. EMS is responding, code 3, and are rolling in.
1: At a 242 that occurred at Family Dollar, but the suspect left the area.
0: Copy, engine 11.

0: 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So far, man.
1: Corgan's on tonight.
2: 10-4.
3: 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Can you relay that information?
2: Copy, Engine 11.

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0: Per Corcoran, they advise they have an extended ETA. They don't have an available officer at the moment.
1: Copy. They're going to be at the store, so whenever they can respond, that'd be nice. There's no medical here that's requested from us, so we're finished with assignment.
0: Copy, Engine 11.

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0: 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Yellow 521-2217. Last Sagittarian. That was just clear. No return to the screen.
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